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1: Showers tonight, cloudy tomorrow, the low around the freezing mark. Tomorrow's high 10. Showers beginning Friday night are expected to keep showering us into next week. The overnight low 1, the high Saturday 16.
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6: Showers tonight, cloudy tomorrow, the low around the freezing mark. Tomorrow's high 10. Showers beginning Friday night are expected to keep showering us into next week. The overnight low 1, the high Saturday 16.
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9: Showers tonight, cloudy tomorrow, the low around the freezing mark. Tomorrow's high 10. Showers beginning Friday night are expected to keep showering us into next week. The overnight low 1, the high Saturday 16.
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3: Showers tonight, cloudy tomorrow, the low around the freezing mark. Tomorrow's high 10. Showers beginning Friday night are expected to keep showering us into next week. The overnight low 1, the high Saturday 16.
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0: 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Right here.
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2: Showers tonight, cloudy tomorrow, the low around the freezing mark. Tomorrow's high 10. Showers beginning Friday night are expected to keep showering us into next week. The overnight low 1, the high Saturday 16.
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6: Showers tonight, cloudy tomorrow, the low around the freezing mark. Tomorrow's high 10. Showers beginning Friday night are expected to keep showering us into next week. The overnight low 1, the high Saturday 16.
0: As soon as this next great song is over, we'll play another. 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
5: Showers tonight, cloudy tomorrow, the low around the freezing mark. Tomorrow's high 10. Showers beginning Friday night are expected to keep showering us into next week. The overnight low 1, the high Saturday 16.
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1: Showers tonight, cloudy tomorrow, the low around the freezing mark. Tomorrow's high 10. Showers beginning Friday night are expected to keep showering us into next week. The overnight low 1, the high Saturday 16.
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The bass. 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
2: All good, guys.
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1: Good morning, I'm Dennis J. Puska. With Municipal Election Day just over 2 weeks away, the OPP wants us to remember that election signs are private property and tampering with them is illegal. Constable Stephanie Black reported that there have been occurrences of theft and mischief of election signage in Smooth Rock Falls. She says that anyone who steals or damages election signs may be arrested and or charged with theft or mischief. She adds that if an election sign happens to be obstructing a view of the intersection along the highway, the owner of the sign may be called in to have its location changed. The Northern Ontario Heritage Fund is contributing $6.1 million to agriculture projects across the Claybelt, including Meshkagawa, James Bay, and the Cochrane-Temiskaming area. Most of it goes to till drainage to reduce excess water, thereby extending growing seasons and crop yields. In Iroquois Falls, to announce the funding, Northern Economic Development Minister George Perry says agriculture is a good economic driver for the region.
2: 10 million arable acres of land here in this one great Canadian clay belt. You know, we can feed the world here.
1: Perry contradicts Donald Trump's claim that the U.S. doesn't need anything from Canada. He says it needs our agriculture products. Police across Canada taking part in National Awareness Campaign this Thanksgiving holiday weekend. Operation Impact runs today through Monday, with enforcement efforts focused on impaired aggressive and distracted driving along with seatbelt usage. Police say data from Stats Canada shows 123,000 criminal code traffic offenses last year, including more than 67,000 alcohol and drug impaired driving offenses, while hundreds of collisions causing injuries were impaired related. They also say dangerous driving contributed to 139 fatal collisions last year. A new federal investment in home energy retrofits is expected to save some Canadians money and reduce the country's emissions by over 25 megatons. That's equivalent of taking nearly 8.5 million cars off our roads for 1 year. Ottawa's investing $2 billion to deliver million home retrofits across Canada. First Prime Minister Mark Carney announced the new national heat pump rebate to help up 120,000 households and make the switch to more efficient electric heat pumps. They're expected to save an average of $1,400 a year for households currently heating with oil and electrical boards. Ottawa is also working with partners to help apartments building owners retrofit 280,000 units over the next 8 years. For these stories and more, go to MyCochranNow.com.
3: Mix of sun and cloud turning to overcast as we move through the morning with a possibility of rain, high 8, low minus 2. Mix of sun and cloud tomorrow, high 16. Chance of showers for Sunday, high 23, and rain for holiday Monday, high 10.
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0: Doucette, Mama Let Him Play, Moose FM. Good morning. Welcome to the Moose Morning Show. I'm Tim Rout, 272-6467, if you want to call or text, birthdays, anniversaries, anything you want. And of course, we've got Thanksgiving coming up this weekend, and we're going to be chatting once again about some really cool local events and recipes. Let's face it, man, Thanksgiving and food should have an equal sign in between them. Kind of hard to separate the two. 11 minutes past the hour, George Harrison on the way, Hoobus Tank next.
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0: George Harrison, Got My Mind Set on You, Moose FM. You know, I was talking with a young man, well, middle 30s young man, the other day, who wanted to know whether or not I grew up with the Beatles. He loves the Beatles. And the answer is no. I was born in 1970 after the Beatles had already called it quits. But I did grow up with Paul McCartney and John Lennon and George Harrison still producing solo hits. Ringo Starr, at least at that point, had kind of faded into the woodwork. And it just goes to highlight the genius of all of them. It was a real collaborative effort, an incredible ensemble that made the Beatles what they were. And it's kind of sad that they're not still around, like the Beach Boys, who just celebrated their 60th anniversary.
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0: Mix of sun and cloud turning to overcast as we move through the morning with a possibility of rain. High 8, low minus 2. Mix of sun and cloud tomorrow. High 16. Chance of showers for Sunday. High 23. And rain for holiday Monday. High 10.
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1: Good morning, I'm Dennis J. Puska. With Municipal Election Day just over 2 weeks away, the OPP wants us to remember that election signs are private property and tampering with them is illegal. Constable Stephanie Black reported that there have been occurrences of theft and mischief of election signage in Smooth Rock Falls. She says that anyone who steals or damages election signs may be arrested and or charged with theft or mischief. She adds that if an election sign happens to be obstructing a view of the intersection along the highway, the owner of the sign may be called in to have its location changed. The Northern Ontario Heritage Fund is contributing $6.1 million to agriculture projects across the Claybelt, including Meshkagawa, James Bay, and the Cochrane-Temiskaming area. Most of it goes to till drainage to reduce excess water, thereby extending growing seasons and crop yields. In Iroquois Falls, to announce the funding, Northern Economic Development Minister George Perry says agriculture is a good economic driver for the region.
2: 10 million arable acres of land here in this one great Canadian clay belt. You know, we can feed the world here.
1: Perry contradicts Donald Trump's claim that the U.S. doesn't need anything from Canada. He says it needs our agriculture products. Police across Canada taking part in National Awareness Campaign this Thanksgiving holiday weekend. Operation Impact runs today through Monday, with enforcement efforts focused on impaired, aggressive, and distracted driving along with seatbelt usage. Police say data from Stats Canada shows 123,000 criminal code traffic offenses last year, including more than 67,000 alcohol and drug impaired driving offenses, while hundreds of collisions causing injuries were impaired related. They also say dangerous driving contributed to 139 fatal collisions last year. A new federal investment in home energy retrofits is expected to save some Canadians money and reduce the country's emissions by over 25 megatons. That's equivalent of taking nearly 8.5 million cars off our roads for 1 year. Ottawa's investing $2 billion to deliver million home retrofits across Canada. First Prime Minister Mark Carney announced the new national heat pump rebate to help up 120,000 households and make the switch to more efficient electric heat pumps. They're expected to save an average of $1,400 a year for households currently heating with oil and electrical boards. Ottawa is also working with partners to help apartments building owners retrofit 280,000 units over the next 8 years. For these stories and more, go to MyCochranNow.com.
3: Mix of sun and cloud turning to overcast as we move through the morning with a possibility of rain, high 8, low minus 2. Mix of sun and cloud tomorrow, high 16. Chance of showers for Sunday, high 23, and rain for holiday Monday, high 10.
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0: Biff Naked, Spaceman, Moose FM. And Sylvie is responding to this week's somewhat philosophical topic. Today in Canada, do you feel free to openly express disbelief in the claims of certain persons or groups who are culturally and, in some cases, legally protected? She says, it's not about how I feel, it's about what I am. I am free. If I don't feel free, I might not express my freedom, but I am free. I think you just like arguing about things that are not up for debate. So you're free as long as you don't touch on culturally taboo subjects? Sylvie, I'm not sure you and I share the same definition of free.
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I'm Tim Rout. 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We're going to get to a few locals. Josh Geddes turns 33 today. That's

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1: Good morning, I'm Dennis J. Puska. With Municipal Election Day just over 2 weeks away, the OPP wants us to remember that election signs are private property and tampering with them is illegal. Constable Stephanie Black reported that there have been occurrences of theft and mischief of election signage in Smooth Rock Falls. She says that anyone who steals or damages election signs may be arrested and or charged with theft or mischief. She adds that if an election sign happens to be obstructing a view of the intersection along the highway, the owner of the sign may be called in to have its location changed. The Northern Ontario Heritage Fund is contributing $6.1 million to agriculture projects across the Claybelt, including Meshkagawa, James Bay, and the Cochrane-Temiskaming area. Most of it goes to till drainage to reduce excess water, thereby extending growing seasons and crop yields. In Iroquois Falls, to announce the funding, Northern Economic Development Minister George Perry says agriculture is a good economic driver for the region.
2: 10 million arable acres of land here in this one great Canadian clay belt. You know, we can feed the world here.
1: Perry contradicts Donald Trump's claim that the U.S. doesn't need anything from Canada. He says it needs our agriculture products. Police across Canada taking part in National Awareness Campaign this Thanksgiving holiday weekend. Operation Impact runs today through Monday, with enforcement efforts focused on impaired aggressive and distracted driving along with seatbelt usage. Police say data from Stats Canada shows 123,000 criminal code traffic offenses last year, including more than 67,000 alcohol and drug impaired driving offenses, while hundreds of collisions causing injuries were impaired related. They also say dangerous driving contributed to 139 fatal collisions last year. A new federal investment in home energy retrofits is expected to save some Canadians money and reduce the country's emissions by over 25 megatons. That's equivalent of taking nearly 8.5 million cars off our roads for 1 year. Ottawa is investing $2 billion to deliver million home retrofits across Canada. First Prime Minister Mark Carney announced the new national heat pump rebate to help up 120,000 households and make the switch to more efficient electric heat pumps. They are expected to save an average of $1,400 a year for households currently heating with oil and electrical boards. Ottawa is also working with partners to help apartments building owners retrofit 280,000 units over the next 8 years. For these stories and more, go to MyCochranNow.com.
3: Mix of sun and cloud turning to overcast as we move through the morning with a possibility of rain, high 8, low minus 2. Mix of sun and cloud tomorrow, high 16. Chance of showers for Sunday, high 23, and rain for holiday Monday, high 10.
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0: Michael Jackson, Human Nature, Moose FM. And a friendly reminder from our friends at OLG, the jackpot for Lotto Max tonight is a whopping $80 million. 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

0: Queen Radio Gaga, Moose and Fam. You know, once upon a time, a few years back, a young man named Jameth Dajna got his learner's permit, and I had the privilege of taking him for his first driving lesson. We crawled our way down a lonely country road, long and straight for the most part, but then we came to a bit of a curve, and he didn't seem to be responding. "Turn the wheel," I said. He turned it about an inch. "Turn it more," I said. He turned it another inch, which was about 5 inches from sufficient. "Stop," I said. And we had a little conversation about the appropriate use of steering wheels. "Oh," he said, "that's not how it works in video games." We're a few years down the road from that. Jameth is now in his 20s. He owns his own house and recently announced that he will soon marry Mackenzie Foy. J-Mac, loads of love to you both.
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0: Mix of sun and cloud turning to overcast as we move through the morning with a possibility of rain, high 8, low minus 2. Mix of sun and cloud tomorrow, high 16. Chance of showers for Sunday, high 23. And rain for holiday Monday, high 10.
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1: Good morning, I'm Dennis J. Puska. With Municipal Election Day just over 2 weeks away, the OPP wants us to remember that election signs are private property and tampering with them is illegal. Constable Stephanie Black reported that there have been occurrences of theft and mischief of election signage in Smooth Rock Falls. She says that anyone who steals or damages election signs may be arrested and or charged with theft or mischief. She adds that if an election sign happens to be obstructing a view of the intersection along the highway, the owner of the sign may be called in to have its location changed. The Northern Ontario Heritage Fund is contributing $6.1 million to agriculture projects across the Claybelt, including Meshkagawa, James Bay, and the Cochrane-Temiskaming area. Most of it goes to till drainage to reduce excess water, thereby extending growing seasons and crop yields. In Iroquois Falls, to announce the funding, Northern Economic Development Minister George Perry says agriculture is a good economic driver for the region.
2: 10 million arable acres of land here in this one great Canadian Claybelt. You know, we can feed the world here.
1: Perry contradicts Donald Trump's claim that the U.S. doesn't need anything from Canada. He says it needs our agriculture products. Police across Canada taking part in National Awareness Campaign this Thanksgiving holiday weekend. Operation Impact runs today through Monday, with enforcement efforts focused on impaired, aggressive, and distracted driving along with seatbelt usage. Police say data from Stats Canada shows 123,000 criminal code traffic offenses last year, including more than 67,000 alcohol and drug impaired driving offenses, while hundreds of collisions causing injuries were impaired related. They also say dangerous driving contributed to 139 fatal collisions last year. A new federal investment in home energy retrofits is expected to save some Canadians money and reduce the country's emissions by over 25 megatons. That's equivalent of taking nearly 8.5 million cars off our roads for 1 year. Ottawa's investing $2 billion to deliver million home retrofits across Canada. First Prime Minister Mark Carney announced the new national heat pump rebate to help up 120,000 households and make the switch to more efficient electric heat pumps. They're expected to save an average of $1,400 a year for households currently heating with oil and electrical boards. Ottawa is also working with partners to help apartments building owners retrofit 280,000 units over the next 8 years. For these stories and more, go to MyCochranNow.com.
3: Mix of sun and cloud turning to overcast as we move through the morning with a possibility of rain, high 8, low minus 2. Mix of sun and cloud tomorrow, high 16. Chance of showers for Sunday, high 23, and rain for holiday Monday, high 10.
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0: Jan Arden, could I be your girl, Moose FM? You know, we got this little thing we do at 10 o'clock on Sunday mornings called Hope Radio. It started a number of years ago during the pandemic when all the churches were closed. We thought, hey, you know what? We can probably do a nice, safe, mini church service on the air on Sunday mornings. That's Hope Radio. And it was only supposed to run for a few weeks. But listenership went through the roof, and by the grace of God, it's still going today. This Sunday, we're going to be wrapping up the Gospel of John. And as always, if you want to write to the Hope Radio program, you can do that through mycochranenow.com by clicking Contact Us.
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0: Kim Mitchell, go for a soda, Moose FM. We got the dad joke coming up at 10 past 8. 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
1: Good morning, I'm Dennis J. Puska. With Municipal Election Day just over 2 weeks away, the OPP wants us to remember that election signs are private property and tampering with them is illegal. Constable Stephanie Black reported that there have been occurrences of theft and mischief of election signage in Smooth Rock Falls. She says that anyone who steals or damages election signs may be arrested and or charged with theft or mischief. She adds that if an election sign happens to be obstructing a view of the intersection along the highway, the owner of the sign may be called in to have its location changed. The Northern Ontario Heritage Fund is contributing $6.1 million to agriculture projects across the Claybelt, including Meshkagawa, James Bay, and the Cochrane-Temiskaming area. Most of it goes to till drainage to reduce excess water, thereby extending growing seasons and crop yields. In Iroquois Falls, to announce the funding, Northern Economic Development Minister George Peary says agriculture is a good economic driver for the region.
2: 10 million arable acres of land here and this one great Canadian clay belt. You know, we can feed the world here.
1: Peary contradicts Donald Trump's claim that the U.S. doesn't need anything from Canada. He says it needs our agriculture products. Police across Canada taking part in National Awareness Campaign this Thanksgiving holiday weekend. Operation Impact runs today through Monday, with enforcement efforts focused on impaired aggressive and distracted driving along with seatbelt usage. Police say data from Stats Canada shows 123,000 criminal code traffic offenses last year, including more than 67,000 alcohol and drug impaired driving offenses, while hundreds of collisions causing injuries were impaired-related. They also say dangerous driving contributed to 139 fatal collisions last year. A new federal investment in home energy retrofits is expected to save some Canadians money and reduce the country's emissions by over 25 megatons. That's equivalent of taking nearly 8.5 million cars off our roads for 1 year. Ottawa is investing $2 billion to deliver million home retrofits across Canada. First Prime Minister Mark Carney announced the new national heat pump rebate to help up 120,000 households and make the switch to more efficient electric heat pumps. They are expected to save an average of $1,400 a year for households currently heating with oil and electrical boards. Ottawa is also working with partners to help apartments building owners retrofit 280,000 units over the next 8 years. For these stories and more, go to MyCochranNow.com.
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4: Mix of sun and cloud turning to overcast as we move through the morning with a possibility of rain. High 8, low minus 2. Mix of sun and cloud tomorrow. High 16. Chance of showers for Sunday. High 23 and rain for holiday Monday. High 10.
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0: lawyers make us tell you. We're CHPBFM Cochrane. 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

0: 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In our Driving North segment, we're featuring one of the greatest economic engines in the North, Lakeshore Gold. Lakeshore Gold has a long history in Northern Ontario, the modern mining company operating in Timmins. They're a fantastic employer and have single-handedly helped the communities they serve prosper intergenerationally. So if you're considering a career in mining, give Lakeshore Gold a close look.
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5: I'm someone that likes to do something different every day, like doing the same thing over and over, and repetitive work gets tedious and boring, frankly. 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Like, you never know what you're walking into. Sometimes it's not good, but you make it work.
4: 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You just need the drive to try a new challenge, and it pays well.
5: 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I'm home every night.
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0: Mix of sun and cloud turning to overcast as we move through the morning with a possibility of rain, high 8, low minus 2. Mix of sun and cloud tomorrow, high 16. Chance of showers for Sunday, high 23, and rain for holiday Monday, high 10.
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1: Good morning, I'm Dennis J. Puska. With Municipal Election Day just over 2 weeks away, the OPP wants us to remember that election signs are private property and tampering with them is illegal. Constable Stephanie Black reported that there have been occurrences of theft and mischief of election signage in Smooth Rock Falls. She says that anyone who steals or damages election signs may be arrested and or charged with theft or mischief. She adds that if an election sign happens to be obstructing a view of the intersection along the highway, the owner of the sign may be called in to have its location changed. The Northern Ontario Heritage Fund is contributing $6.1 million to agriculture projects across the Claybelt, including Meshkagawa, James Bay, and the Cochrane-Temiskaming area. Most of it goes to till drainage to reduce excess water, thereby extending growing seasons and crop yields. In Iroquois Falls, to announce the funding, Northern Economic Development Minister George Perry says agriculture is a good economic driver for the region.
2: 10 million arable acres of land here in this one great Canadian clay belt. You know, we can feed the world here.
1: Perry contradicts Donald Trump's claim that the U.S. doesn't need anything from Canada. He says it needs our agriculture products. Police across Canada taking part in National Awareness Campaign this Thanksgiving holiday weekend. Operation Impact runs today through Monday, with enforcement efforts focused on impaired, aggressive, and distracted driving along with seatbelt usage. Police say data from Stats Canada shows 123,000 criminal code traffic offenses last year, including more than 67,000 alcohol and drug impaired driving offenses, while hundreds of collisions causing injuries were impaired related. They also say dangerous driving contributed to 139 fatal collisions last year. A new federal investment in home energy retrofits is expected to save some Canadians money and reduce the country's emissions by over 25 megatons. That's equivalent of taking nearly 8.5 million cars off our roads for 1 year. Ottawa's investing $2 billion to deliver million home retrofits across Canada. 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
5: Mix of sun and cloud turning to overcast as we move through the morning with a possibility of rain. High 8, low minus 2. Mix of sun and cloud tomorrow. High 16. Chance of showers for Sunday. High 23. And rain for holiday Monday. High 10.
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1: Good morning. I'm Dennis J. Puska. With Municipal Election Day just over 2 weeks away, the OPP wants us to remember that election signs are private property and tampering with them is illegal. Constable Stephanie Black reported that there have been occurrences of theft and mischief of election signage in Smooth Rock Falls. She says that anyone who steals or damages election signs may be arrested and or charged with theft or mischief. She adds that if an election sign happens to be obstructing a view of the intersection along the highway, the owner of the sign may be called in to have its location changed. The Northern Ontario Heritage Fund is contributing $6.1 million to agriculture projects across the Claybelt, including Meshkagawa, James Bay, and the Cochrane-Temiskaming area. Most of it goes to till drainage to reduce excess water, thereby extending growing seasons and crop yields. In Iroquois Falls, to announce the funding, Northern Economic Development Minister George Peary says agriculture is a good economic driver for the region.
2: 10 million arable acres of land here and this one great Canadian clay belt. You know, we can feed the world here.
1: Peary contradicts Donald Trump's claim that the U.S. doesn't need anything from Canada. He says it needs our agriculture products. Police across Canada taking part in national awareness campaign this Thanksgiving holiday weekend. Operation Impact runs today through Monday, with enforcement efforts focused on impaired, aggressive, and distracted driving along with seatbelt usage. Police say data from Stats Canada shows 123,000 criminal code traffic offenses last year, including more than 67,000 alcohol and drug impaired driving offenses, while hundreds of collisions causing injuries were impaired-related. They also say dangerous driving contributed to 139 fatal collisions last year. A new federal investment in home energy retrofits is expected to save some Canadians money and reduce the country's emissions by over 25 megatons. That's equivalent of taking nearly 8.5 million cars off our roads for 1 year. Ottawa is investing $2 billion to deliver million home retrofits across Canada. First Prime Minister Mark Carney announced the new national heat pump rebate to help up 120,000 households and make the switch to more efficient electric heat pumps. They are expected to save an average of $1,400 a year for households currently heating with oil and electrical boards. Ottawa is also working with partners to help apartments building owners retrofit 280,000 units over the next 8 years. For these stories and more, go to mycochranenow.com.
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5: Mix of sun and cloud turning to overcast as we move through the morning with a possibility of rain, high 8, low minus 2. Mix of sun and cloud tomorrow, high 16. Chance of showers for Sunday, high 23, and rain for holiday Monday, high 10.
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0: Peter Gabriel is a groundbreaking British singer, songwriter, musician, and human rights activist. He first rose to international fame as the flamboyant, highly theatrical lead vocalist of the progressive rock group Genesis. After leaving the band in 1975, Gabriel established a massively successful and influential solo career. Peter Gabriel's personal interests go far beyond rock music, though, reflecting a life deeply invested in technology, science, and visual arts. When he's not recording music, he dedicates most of his time to several distinct hobbies and intellectual pursuits, like developing digital music distribution. Peter Gabriel, one of the greats.
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0: Mix of sun and cloud turning to overcast as we move through the morning with a possibility of rain, high 8, low minus 2. Mix of sun and cloud tomorrow, high 16. Chance of showers for Sunday, high 23, and rain for holiday Monday, high 10.
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0: Honeymoon Suite burning in love, Moose and Fam. And it's time once again for the Pulse Connection, our weekly healthcare feature. Talking to my good friend Brett Morphy, who's a pharmacist. Healthcare is a big deal for a lot of people, Brent. But, you know, speaking personally, what is it that that most garners your time and attention in your life? Now, some guys are married to their jobs. I've been accused of that from time to time. But what else in your life is top of mind?
1: Yeah, Tim, thank you. You know, I've similarly been accused of maybe spending a little bit too much time at work. And so, you know, right now, my number one priority is honestly taking care of my own mental and physical health. And I don't mean that in a selfish way. You know, as a business owner, as a healthcare practitioner, as a partner, a lot of people rely on me, you know, my patients, my team. If I run myself into the ground, I've had to really learn the lesson that I cannot take care of any of them.
0: All right. So when you need to step away for a moment, what's your favorite distraction?
1: Yeah, Tim, one of my favorite distractions is just to get outside with my dog, you know, go on a long walk, maybe put my headphones in, listen to an audiobook or a podcast. I would like to say it's also in my spare time reading more, but that's a bit of a work in progress right now. But definitely getting outside, being with my dog, being with my partner, and just enjoying the beautiful north.
0: And our thanks once again to my good friend Brett Morphy, a wonderful pharmacist, for contributing to the Pulse Connection, our weekly healthcare feature.
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0: John Mellencamp, Lonely Old Night, Moose FM. Well, that's it for the Friday morning show. I'm Tim Rout. Thank you very much for listening. Have yourself a wonderful long weekend. A happy Thanksgiving. Stay safe, have fun. God willing, we'll see you Tuesday.
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8: Looking like we could get a wee bit damp this afternoon. Mainly overcast with a 30% chance of showers. High 8, low minus 2. Mix of sun and cloud tomorrow. High 16. Chance of rain for Sunday. High 23. And you definitely want to make sure you pack an umbrella for Thanksgiving Monday. High 10.
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4: No moose came anywhere near the making of this commercial.
5: Looking like we could get a wee bit damp this afternoon. Mainly overcast with a 30% chance of showers. High 8, low minus 2. Mix of sun and cloud tomorrow. High 16. Chance of rain for Sunday. High 23. And you definitely want to make sure you pack an umbrella for Thanksgiving Monday. High 10.
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1: What do you think they'll be when they grow up?
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2: 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Nice.
1: None of us knows what they'll be when they grow up.
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4: Looking like we could get a wee bit damp this afternoon. Mainly overcast with a 30% chance of showers. High 8, low minus 2. Mix of sun and cloud tomorrow. High 16. Chance of rain for Sunday. High 23. And you definitely want to make sure you pack an umbrella for Thanksgiving Monday. High 10.
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2: Looking like we could get a wee bit damp this afternoon. Mainly overcast with a 30% chance of showers. High 8, low minus 2. Mix of sun and cloud tomorrow. High 16. Chance of rain for Sunday. High 23. And you definitely want to make sure you pack an umbrella for Thanksgiving Monday, high 10.
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1: Good afternoon. I'm Dennis J. Puska. Erratic behavior and violence in Timmins and District Hospital Emergency Department have led to tighter security. President and CEO Mike Baker says it's reaction to patients saying they're not comfortable in the waiting room, and staff members who say, in addition to that, some of them have been assaulted. Baker says security officers are now more visible in the department.
2: They have some other shorter routines that they have to also manage, but their principal position will be in the emergency department from 7 p.m. to 7 a.m.
1: Baker expects the upcoming new larger ER with a bigger waiting room and treatment areas will improve the situation, but that is a few years away. With Election Day just over 2 weeks away, the OPP wants us to remember that election signs are private property and tampering with them is illegal. Constable Stephanie Bullock reported that there have been occurrences of theft and mischief of election signage in Smooth Rock Falls. She says that anyone who steals or damages election signs may be arrested or charged with theft or mischief. She adds that if an election sign happens to be obstructing a view of an intersection along the highway, the owner of the sign may be called in to have his location changed. The Northern Ontario Heritage Fund is contributing $6.1 million to agriculture projects across the Clay Belt, including Meshkagawak, James Bay, and Cochrane, Temiskaming. Most of it goes to tile drainage to reduce excess water, thereby extending growing seasons and crop yields. In Iroquois Falls to announce the funding, Northern Economic Development Minister George Perry said agriculture is a good economic driver for the region.
3: 10 million arable acres of land here in this one great Canadian clay belt. You know, we can feed the world here.
1: Perry contradicts Donald Trump's claim that the U.S. doesn't need anything from Canada. He says it needs our agriculture products. And Cochrane isn't included in the first phase of the housing pipeline developed by members of the Northern Ontario Service Deliveries Association, but there's a second phase coming. Efforts are underway to see 609 affordable homes built in 10 communities across Timmins and Iroquois Falls. The second phase would also include about 600 new homes in additional communities. No specifics on those locations have been released. NASDA says it has unprecedented regional effort with members pooling resources to tackle one of the region's most pressing municipal priorities. The hope is to have the Phase 1 project's construction ready for next year. For these stories and more, go to MyCochraneNow.com.
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6: Looking like we could get a wee bit damp this afternoon. Mainly overcast with a 30% chance of showers. High 8, low minus 2. Mixes on a cloud tomorrow. High 16. Chance of rain for Sunday. High 23. And you definitely want to make sure you pack an umbrella for Thanksgiving Monday. High 10.
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2: Looking like we could get a wee bit damp this afternoon. Mainly overcast with a 30% chance of showers. High 8, low minus 2. Mix of sun and cloud tomorrow. High 16. Chance of rain for Sunday. High 23. And you definitely want to make sure you pack an umbrella for Thanksgiving Monday. High 10.
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5: Looking like we could get a wee bit damp this afternoon. Mainly overcast with a 30% chance of showers. High 8, low minus 2. Mix of sun and cloud tomorrow. High 16. Chance of rain for Sunday. High 23. And you definitely want to make sure you pack an umbrella for Thanksgiving Monday. High 10.
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6: Looking like we could get a wee bit damp this afternoon. Mainly overcast with a 30% chance of showers, high 8, low minus 2. Mix of sun and cloud tomorrow, high 16. Chance of rain for Sunday, high 23. And you definitely want to make sure you pack an umbrella for Thanksgiving Monday, high 10.
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1: Can't touch this. 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

0: Crash Test Dummies Superman song right here, Moose FM. Oh, I love the Crash Test Dummies growing up. Favorite track they ever did was which I know that's not how you're supposed to say it, but yeah. They're the only band that could ever get away with titling a song Once there was this kid who... Anywho, I'm not here to sing about Crash Test Dummies. I'm here to remind you that with Thanksgiving long weekend coming up, it's a good reminder to be very fortunate for the food that's going to be available on your table, and a reminder that not every family is fortunate enough to be able to provide those meals, and just how important your local food bank is this time of year. So if you do have an opportunity while you're grocery shopping to pick up a few extra items to donate to your local food bank, it goes a long way. Every donation, big or small, is going to have an impact on a family that relies on that local food bank. So I would encourage you to reach out, figure out those hours that you can pop by, make a donation, and keep in mind that this time of year, holiday favorites go a long way. Stuffing, canned cranberries, mashed potatoes, all of those items are going to put a lot of joy on someone's face who isn't lucky enough or fortunate enough to be able to secure those things themselves. So while you're out there, think about making that donation.
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3: Clearing late this evening, the low minus 2, becoming cloudy tomorrow afternoon, the high 16 degrees, clear overnight Saturday, the low 11, sunny and 23 on Sunday.
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0: Warner and Jukebox Hero right here, Moose FM, and today we're going to dive into Northern Ontario costumes. Yes, costumes that scream, I am from Northern Ontario. And to get it all kicked off, why not? Let's go with one of my favorites so far. It is the ultimate bloodsucker of Northern Ontario. No, not a vampire. Forget the werewolves. We're talking about the super Northern Ontario mosquitoes, because they are super. I had a run-in with them, and I think I ended up with something called Skeeter Syndrome. I got so incredibly attacked. They are not to be messed with. Super mosquitoes, indeed. But it's an easy costume, right? Black clothes, you attach a couple of homemade wings, right? Stick an antenna on your head, fashion yourself a giant mosquito nose, and then you get to, maybe get like a bingo dab or give yourself some red bite marks up and down your arms, and then carry around a can of bug spray that does absolutely nothing, because what's up with the mosquitoes here? Are they just like not fazed by it? Are they like in the gym working out, huffing bug spray to become immune? I have no idea. But if you want to go all out, make sure you put a sign on there that says, or carry a sign with you that says, well, I just want a tiny little taste. And then, you know, if you're going past a friend at a party, just give them like a hey kind of sound effect as you walk by. I feel like that's really going to help sell that costume.
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0: Fallout Boy, this ain't a scene. 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You can go to one or the other, but if you're an artist who has been working on some music, you're recording some songs, you're out there doing shows in your community, traveling around doing shows in other communities, well, this is a platform for you. This is something I wish I had when I was doing music back in the day, because even though we became like award-winning songwriters in Ontario, we still could not break the mold in order to build an audience. So this is what that is all about. 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So again, made and played in Canada.ca, made and played in Canada.com. You can go to either of those and make that profile.
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4: Clearing late this evening, the low minus 2, becoming cloudy tomorrow afternoon, the high 16 degrees, clear overnight Saturday, the low 11, sunny and 23 on Sunday.
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0: The beaches and last girls at the party, Moose FM. And yes, the Thanksgiving long weekend is upon us. It's a special TGIF because it's a long weekend TGIF. And I hope that no matter what you're getting up to this weekend, whether you're spending time with friends, family, if you're just looking to spend some time relaxing and unplugging for a couple of days, I do hope you are doing it in a way that you are bringing some joy into your life. Remember to be thankful for all the incredible things that are going on in your life. Because sometimes, yeah, the world can seem like a pretty hard place, but it's also a beautiful place. It's a reminder that there are always more than just one truth out there floating around. So be with your friends, be with your family. Maybe it's that coworker that you like hanging out with. Either way, surround yourself with the people you love. Be thankful that they're there, and I'm sure they're going to be thankful that you are there as well. You have a wonderful Thanksgiving long weekend.
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4: Clearing late this evening, the low minus 2, becoming cloudy tomorrow afternoon, the high 16 degrees, clear overnight Saturday, the low 11, sunny and 23 on Sunday.
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0: Third Eye Blind, how is it going to be? Moose FM and driving the north. What are those things driving the north here in our region? What are those entities, those organizations, those people, those businesses that drive the economy here in Northern Ontario? 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Shane Button, our very own Shane Button, had an opportunity to sit down and have an interview with him on why Lakeshore Gold and how Lakeshore Gold is driving the North. 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Check that out.
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0: Snow Patrol and Chasing Cars, Moose FM. I hope you're getting ready to kick back and relax with your three-day-long weekend. And yes, I'm aware there's a possibility that you are potentially working throughout the long weekend. I just hope that if that is the case, that extra money cheddar comes along with it, right? Because who doesn't want to get that extra holiday pay? Hooray for holiday pay. Regardless, yeah, really looking forward to unplugging a bit and spending those 3 days, you know, just relaxing and being thankful for all the amazing and positive things that are in my life. I encourage you to do the same. Think about those people that have motivated you, who have encouraged you. Think about your family, your friends, and yeah, just make sure you're able to spend some of that time during this nice long weekend being thankful. And I hope you have a wonderful Thanksgiving weekend.
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2: Clearing late this evening, the low minus 2, becoming cloudy tomorrow afternoon, the high 16 degrees, clear overnight Saturday, the low 11, sunny and 23 on Sunday.
1: 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Here, King. All right, that's it. Come on. Good boy, King.

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2: I'm Bob McIntyre. Erratic behavior and violence in the Timmins District Hospital Emergency Department have led to tighter security. President and CEO Mike Baker says it's reaction to patients saying they're not comfortable in the waiting room and staff members who say, in addition to that, some of them have been assaulted. Baker says security officers are now more visible in the department.
3: They have some other shorter routines that they have to also manage, but their principal position will be in the emergency department from 7 p.m. to 7 a.m.
2: Baker expects

0: The upcoming new larger ER with a bigger waiting room and treatment areas will improve the situation, but that's a few years away. Cochrane isn't included in the first phase of a housing pipeline developed by members of the Northern Ontario Service Deliverers Association, but there is a second phase coming. Efforts are underway to see 609 affordable homes built in 10 communities, including Iroquois Falls and Timmins. The second phase would also include about 600 new homes in additional communities. No specifics on those locations have been released yet. NASDA says it's an unprecedented regional effort, with members pooling resources to tackle one of the region's most pressing municipal priorities. The hope is to have the Phase 1 projects construction ready for next year. A new federal investment in home energy retrofits is expected to save some Canadians money and reduce the country's emissions by the equivalent of taking nearly 8.5 million cars off the road for a year. Ottawa is investing $2 billion to deliver 1 million home retrofits. First, Prime Minister Mark Carney announced a new national heat pump rebate to help up to 820,000 households make the switch to more efficient electric heat pumps. They're expected to save an average of $1,400 a year for households heating with oil or electric baseboards. The feds are also working with partners to help apartment building owners retrofit 280,000 units over the next 8 years. Police across Canada are participating in a national awareness campaign this Thanksgiving long weekend. Operation Impact runs through Monday, with enforcement efforts focused on impaired, aggressive, and distracted driving, along with seatbelt usage. Data from Stats Canada show 123,000 criminal code traffic offenses last year, including more than 67,000 alcohol and drug-impaired driving offenses, while hundreds of collisions causing injuries were impaired-related. They also say dangerous driving contributed to 139 fatal collisions last year. For these stories and more, go to mycochranenow.com. Clearing late this evening, the low minus 2, becoming cloudy tomorrow afternoon, the high 16 degrees, clear overnight Saturday, the low 11, sunny and 23 on Sunday.
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0: Brian Adams, and back to you, Moose FM. How you doing this afternoon? All right, let's dive into some more of these costume ideas. If you're wondering what you want to be for Halloween this year, well, why not dress up as Northern Ontario? And this costume, oh yeah, it's going to sell it too, because this one is the temperature denier. And I'd say this is definitely one of the ultimate Northern Ontario costumes. So how to pull it off? Well, first you got to find your biggest winter parka, grab a toque, pull it down over your ears, wrap your face up in a scarf, put on some mittens, and now the most important part, top it off with a pair of shorts and flip-flops, right? Carry a thermometer around, make sure it's showing a ridiculous temperature in the negatives, and then every time someone asks you, are you cold? You just let them know, well, you're talking about, it's beautiful out. And why is this the ultimate Northern Ontario costume? Because we all know that person who refuses to admit it's winter until there's 3 feet of snow in the driveway, right? The same person will then go out and spend an extra 15 to 25 minutes warming up their car, but then tell you, you know, the weather's nice outside and it's no big deal. And if you really want to sell it, make sure you take a walk outside during that Halloween party, take a breath of that October air and say, finally, a little fresh air. I've been waiting for that. But in all honesty, do make sure you keep yourself nice and warm during Halloween, and well, have a fun time.
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0: 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We got them both, made and played in Canada. And once you upload what you consider your single, make sure you attach links to all of your music, because this is how you are going to reach a national stage. You've heard those made and played in Canada songs played throughout the day here on Moose FM, and you could be one of those artists, and it's that simple. Not only will it be played in your community, but you'll have an opportunity to make sure your music reaches other communities across Canada. We're talking about a national audience for your song. This is something that did not exist when I needed it, when I was doing music, and I just want to make sure that anyone else who is out there recording, you know, I remember we dropped like $5,000 on recording songs, and they don't do nothing, all right? They just sit there on the internet. No one touches them. No one looks at them. No one listens to them. I don't want that to be what happens to you. So make that profile. And for me, because we don't really record anymore, you know, I don't qualify. We're not up and rising. We are fizzled out. Don't fizzle out. Rise above, all right? Made and played in Canada.ca, made and played in Canada.com.
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5: Clearing late this evening, the low minus 2, becoming cloudy tomorrow afternoon, the high 16 degrees, clear overnight Saturday, the low 11, sunny and 23 on Sunday.
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0: Olivia Newton-John, Magic Moose FM. I hope you're enjoying your afternoon so far. Yes, the Thanksgiving long weekend is upon us, and whether you're going to be spending that working or off, relaxing, surrounding yourself with friends or family, or maybe that one coworker that makes you chuckle and that you look forward to seeing every day, I hope you have a wonderful Thanksgiving long weekend. It really is a special TGIF afternoon show when you know you don't have to come back to work till Tuesday. So I hope you have that feeling. And yes, there's a chance you could be working throughout the long weekend. All I know is that better equal extra money in your pocket.
1: Hooray!
0: 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Hooray to that extra holiday pay, correct? Anyway, happy Thanksgiving from all of us here at Moose FM. Really, make sure you relax this weekend.
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1: I'm Bob McIntyre. Erratic behavior and violence in the Timmins District Hospital Emergency Department have led to tighter security. President and CEO Mike Baker says its reaction to patients saying they're not comfortable in the waiting room and staff members who say, in addition to that, some of them have been assaulted. Baker says security officers are now more visible in the department.
2: They have some other shorter routines that they have to also manage, but their principal position will be in the emergency department from 7 p.m. to 7 a.m.
1: Baker expects the upcoming new larger ER with a bigger waiting room and treatment areas will improve the situation, but that's a few years away. Cochrane isn't included in the first phase of a housing pipeline developed by members of the Northern Ontario Service Deliverers Association, but there is a second phase coming. Efforts are underway to see 609 affordable homes built in 10 communities, including Iroquois Falls and Timmins. The second phase would also include about 600 new homes in additional communities. No specifics on those locations have been released yet. NASDA's

0: says it's an unprecedented regional effort, with members pooling resources to tackle one of the region's most pressing municipal priorities. The hope is to have the Phase 1 projects construction ready for next year. A new federal investment in home energy retrofits is expected to save some Canadians money and reduce the country's emissions by the equivalent of taking nearly 8.5 million cars off the road for a year. Ottawa is investing $2 billion to deliver 1 million home retrofits. First, Prime Minister Mark Carney announced a new national heat pump rebate to help up to 820,000 households make the switch to more efficient electric heat pumps. They're expected to save an average of $1,400 a year for households heating with oil or electric baseboards. The feds are also working with partners to help apartment building owners retrofit 280,000 units over the next 8 years. Police across Canada are participating in a national awareness campaign this Thanksgiving long weekend. Operation Impact runs through Monday, with enforcement efforts focused on impaired, aggressive, and distracted driving, along with seatbelt usage. Data from Stats Canada show 123,000 criminal code traffic offenses last year, including more than 67,000 alcohol and drug-impaired driving offenses, while hundreds of collisions causing injuries were impaired-related. They also say dangerous driving contributed to 139 fatal collisions last year. For these stories and more, go to mycochranenow.com. Clearing late this evening, the low minus 2, becoming cloudy tomorrow afternoon, the high 16 degrees, clear overnight Saturday, the low 11, sunny and 23 on Sunday.
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0: lawyers make us tell you. 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

0: 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What is driving the north? What drives the economy here in Northern Ontario? 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And this is an opportunity to find out how Lakeshore Gold drives the northern economy. 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

0: Trooper, the boys in the bright white sports car. Moose FM. Do you know someone who had a white sports car who used to just play that song on their stereo in their sports car all the time while driving around? Talking about my old buddy Nick. He had like, what was it? It had like a T-top. It was an older car, but he did a lot of work on it to keep it running. The thing sounded like a boat when he started it up. Just glug, glug, glug, glug, glug. Like, I doubt you'd want to drive that car with the price of gas today. Absolutely not. You could hear the car drinking the fuel. But anyway, he would drive around in this car, right? And he would just have that song on repeat from Trooper blaring out of his vehicle. And oh my goodness, it was comical. It was comical. So to all those boys in those white sports cars, why not, eh? Crank it up, turn it up, and make sure you play that song with pride.
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2: Cochrane's biggest variety.
3: Clearing late this evening, the low minus 2. Becoming cloudy tomorrow afternoon, the high 16 degrees. Clear overnight Saturday, the low 11. Sunny and 23 on Sunday.
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0: U2 and Desire, Moose FM. That's it. That's all for the special TGIF long weekend edition of the afternoon show here. And I hope you have a wonderful Thanksgiving long weekend. Spend it with friends and family if you can. Maybe you're going to be spending it working. Well, you can still have some joy with your coworkers and spread some of your thankfulness, right? Be grateful for the things you have in life. And remember, yes, the world can be tough sometimes, especially these days, but it's also a beautiful place with a lot of beauty to offer. So this Thanksgiving, I encourage you to always remember there are two truths out there. And if you are going to be going out to do some shopping, hey, if you are able to pick up a few things to donate to your local food bank, it is going to go a long way. A lot of families rely on the local food banks these days, and a lot of families aren't fortunate enough to have a Thanksgiving dinner on their table. So, you know, donating just some of those holiday favorites, stuffing, canned cranberries, mashed potatoes, things like that, it's going to go a long way. No donation is too small. No donation is too big. It's all going to have an incredible impact on a family. And with that, from Moose FM, everyone here, we wish you a wonderful Thanksgiving long weekend. I will catch you again on Tuesday when we return from the long weekend there. 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
1: I'm Bob McIntyre. Erratic behavior and violence in the Timmins District Hospital Emergency Department have led to tighter security. President and CEO Mike Baker says it's reaction to patients saying they're not comfortable in the waiting room and staff members who say, in addition to that, some of them have been assaulted. Baker says security officers are now more visible in the department.
2: They have some other shorter routines that they have to also manage, but their principal position will be in the emergency department from 7 p.m. to 7 a.m.
1: Baker expects the upcoming new larger ER with a bigger waiting room and treatment areas will improve the situation, but that's a few years away. Cochrane isn't included in the first phase of a housing pipeline developed by members of the Northern Ontario Service Deliverers Association, but there is a second phase coming. Efforts are underway to see 609 affordable homes built in 10 communities, including Iroquois Falls and Timmins. The second phase would also include about 600 new homes in additional communities. No specifics on those locations have been released yet. NASDA says it's an unprecedented regional effort, with members pooling resources to tackle one of the region's most pressing municipal priorities. The hope is to have the Phase 1 projects construction ready for next year. A new federal investment in home energy retrofits is expected to save some Canadians money and reduce the country's emissions by the equivalent of taking nearly 8.5 million cars off the road for a year. Ottawa is investing $2 billion to deliver 1 million home retrofits. First, Prime Minister Mark Carney announced a new national heat pump rebate to help up to 820,000 households make the switch to more efficient electric heat pumps. They're expected to save an average of $1,400 a year for households heating with oil or electric baseboards. The feds are also working with partners to help apartment building owners retrofit 280,000 units over the next 8 years. Police across Canada are participating in a national awareness campaign this Thanksgiving long weekend.

0: Operation Impact runs through Monday, with enforcement efforts focused on impaired, aggressive, and distracted driving, along with seatbelt usage. Data from Stats Canada show 123,000 criminal code traffic offenses last year, including more than 67,000 alcohol and drug-impaired driving offenses, while hundreds of collisions causing injuries were impaired-related. They also say dangerous driving contributed to 139 fatal collisions last year. For these stories and more, go to mycochranenow.com. Clearing late this evening, the low minus 2, becoming cloudy tomorrow afternoon, the high 16 degrees, clear overnight Saturday, the low 11, sunny and 23 on Sunday.
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5: Clearing late this evening, the low minus 2, becoming cloudy tomorrow afternoon, the high 16 degrees, clear overnight Saturday, the low 11, sunny and 23 on Sunday.
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7: Clearing late this evening, the low minus 2, becoming cloudy tomorrow afternoon, the high 16 degrees, clear overnight Saturday, the low 11, sunny and 23 on Sunday.
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0: here in the north, we march to a different beat, like this one. 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
7: Clearing late this evening, the low minus 2, becoming cloudy tomorrow afternoon, the high 16 degrees, clear overnight Saturday, the low 11, sunny and 23 on Sunday.
8: 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Oh yeah, on Moose FM.